Mama was queen of the mambo, papa was king of the Congo. Deep down in the jungle, I start banging my first bongo. Every monkey like to be in my place instead of me, cause I'm the king of bongo, baby, I'm the king of bongo bong.

0: into the studio and sing as an upper, just to make me feel good. And I didn't have any new songs of mine, so I just picked out some songs that I loved over the years. And I came into the studio every Friday and sang for 3 or 4 hours and played guitar and did it for months. And after a period of time, I actually listened carefully to the recordings and I thought, this is good. This is something I loved doing. And just because it wasn't hard, it wasn't agonizing, it didn't tear my guts out, that doesn't mean that it's not worthwhile. It's not worthy of being put out as an album. It's my take on some wonderful songs. So I played it for my management, and she said, I think you should put it out. It's good. And I went to the record company, and they said, we want to put it out. It's good. Finish it up. So, I mean, at that point, I was kind of, I had my mission laid out for me. And I recorded a bunch more of these songs that I loved, finished them up, glued them together. Here we are, put them out.
1: Ja, man kann sich richtig vorstellen, wie das ausgesehen hat. Produzent Rick Rubin im Kontrollraum, die Füße hoch, Schlappen an, kurze Hosen und interessiert zuhörend. Und Neil Diamond, wie er 3, 4 Stunden einfach so vor sich hinsingt und Rick Rubin gelegentlich mal sagt, okay. Next. Wild at Heart entstand also aus dem Home Before Dark Sessions, an denen musikalische Größen wie Mike Campbell und Benmont Tench von Tom Petty's Heartbreakers mitgemacht haben. You can't have it all, Neil Diamond.

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